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3: 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Yeah.

I was cuffing like the precinct. How you go from housewife to a sticky link? Get you round, running all type of Benzes and Rovers. Girl, you used to ride in a rinky dink. I'm the one, put you in Aliante. Fashion over model, I'll put you on the runway. Who's working coach, but it's got your shenanigans. Top bitch at Frisco, I call her my baby.

0: 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Throwback Thursday. 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
1: It's Mr. 305 checking in for the remix. You know they had that 75 Street Brazil. Well, this year's gonna be called Caiocho. Que hola, gata. Que hola, omega. And this is how we gonna do it. Dale.

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Petros Santos. Should have known better. 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
3: 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Let's go.

Yeah. 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Packed all my clothes and I moved out. I don't even wanna go to your house. Every time I sit on that couch, I feel like you lecture me. Eventually, I bet that we could've made this work and probably would've figured things out. But I guess I'm a letdown, but it's cool, I checked out. Oh, you wanna be friends now? Okay, let's put my fake face on and pretend now. Sit around and talk about the good times. That didn't even happen. I mean, why are you laughing? Must've missed that joke, let me see if I can find a reaction. No, but at least you're happy.